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This is a very dumb issue, you're speaking when spoken about an ill chain.

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On benches in Central Park, greet autumn in New York.

0: 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Informacja, muzyka, kultura.
1: My mama said you can't sing. My daddy said you just stand still. Well, my grandma told me I got to swing, 'cause she couldn't hear a single thing. I decided not to care. I decided to go my way. Packed my bags and left, aiming only for the best. So I'd sing it real fast as a key, to be a good singer, to have it in me.